KJJI 97.3 Tropico FM. That was The Royal Scam by Steely Dan, off of their 1976 album The Royal Scam, off of Geffen Records. That is probably my favorite personal Steely Dan record. That is a top to bottom, no misses kind of record. When we get a turntable in here, I will play you my vinyl copy of The Royal Scam. Coming soon. We're going to do some vinyl sets in here soon. Stay tuned for that. But for the rest of this evening, we are just going to keep this wonderful little summer vibe going that we have got rolling. You had a Steely Dan double play before this with Royal Scam, before or after Reelin' in the Years. Then we had Sandalas by 311. Virtual Insanity by the Jam Man Jamiroquai, and we already talked about Beyond the Gray Sky by 311. Incredible, sad track, makes me cry every time. I'll do it again. Let's see, it is 6:09 in the p.m. I'm a little late with the 6 p.m. pop, but here we are. We're going to take a short break and then keep the vibe rolling. This is a station unlike any other. Thank you so much for chilling with us on 97.3 Tropico FM.

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4: I don't know about you folks, but you will catch me at Idaho Island Fest. That sounds like exactly what I want to be doing. This one is called Nights Out in the Jungle by The Jam Man, and I think that fits kind of nice. Enjoy.

KJJI 97.3 Tropico FM. That was a little bit of a longer block. I got lost in the sauce. One of the best parts of this job is I just get to listen to my favorite music, and I assume that you all are having as much fun as I am. So, thank you so much for joining us here on Tropico FM tonight. Let's do a little bit of a longer block of IDs here. You heard. That last one was Kid Charlemagne by Steely Dan, which is the lead track on my, once again, favorite album, the Royal Scam. So you've heard the lead-off track and the ending track for that album tonight. We will hear more from Steely Dan in the future. You Can't Tell Me What to Do. Before that, we had Automaton by Jamiroquai, Spiderwebs by No Doubt, Canned Heat by Jamiroquai, Napoleon Dynamite reference there, Life's Not a Race by 311, Black Friday by Steely Dan, and Pass the Dochi by the Left Hand Side by Musical Youth. K-Chef played that one earlier. That one is a shout out to my big boss man who makes this whole thing possible. Thank you, brother. Before that, we had Informa by Snow, Creatures for a While by 311, and Black Capricorn Day by the Jam Man. Thank you so much for hanging out with me tonight while I played you nothing but Jamiroquai, 311, and Steely Dan with a couple others mixed in. I had a great time. I will see you again with some more of this summer chill next week. Here on a station unlike any other, 97.3 Tropico FM. Stay tuned, my friends.

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No one can top you or stop you. And everything you ever wanted is right at your fingertips. But as always, reality steps in and shocks you right back into the present. And all you can do is ask yourself over and over, why? What happened to the love that brought us both so much joy and happiness? Hey, I know things change, people change, but this hurts. I mean, really hurts. I guess it all boils down to the fact that we really didn't know each other anyway, huh? Yeah, I know. Say, wait a minute. 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

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Oye, ¿tú qué?

Hello, hello, hello. This is KJJI 97.3 Tropico FM. Thank you for tuning in. This is Leon Huxley. The show is Nostalgicos. We do a little bit of, our basis is Spanish rock, where we explore and make different, have different topics every week, little different playlists for y'all. Today we're going to go back to a little bit of our origins and play some Spanish rock. However, we're going to expand it with a little bit lesser known Spanish rock. So we'll have a good amount of variety. We're going to start, we're going to mix it up between some new age, pre-2000s, anything a little bit out of the ordinary, more to say, but we'll get it started. Make sure if you're looking for more information, you can always find that at tropico.fm. You can see what we're playing, any upcoming shows, and there's also links to our awesome merch with the new logo for this year. It's pretty sweet. We're gonna get started here then. We'll get the morning started right for everyone before it gets too hot. And if you're out there floating the river or anything, if you're like me and you can't swim, make sure you wear a life jacket. Last time it saved me when I was floating the river. I am just an atrocious swimmer, so we'll get started here. We're gonna start off with the song. This is a good one, actually. We'll see what we start off with. How about we start off with this, the band Depression Postmortem. The song is Yo Voy, which is a cover of the famous reggaeton song Yo Voy. But I forgot who it's by. But you'll recognize it once you hear the melody. We'll get started. This is KJJI 97.3 Tropico FM.

0: This is KJJI 97.3 Tropico FM. Thank you for tuning in. This is Leon Huxley. The show is Nostalgicos. Today we're playing a bit of Spanish rock, a little bit of deep cuts, I guess you could call them. They're a little bit not the most popular Spanish rock songs, which are usually our go-to and our foundation. So we've been exploring a bit. We started off with a cover of Yo Boy, but it was a post-punk version. That was by the Presión Postmortem. After that, Un Ángel by Fermín, Soy Una Marcada, and Babasónicos we just played with Como Eran Las Cosas. We're going to continue on with some more chill Spanish rock. Keeps the vibes going on this hot Saturday. It's already warming up pretty much. But we'll be back after a short break. Again, if you're ever looking for more information about Tropico FM, you can always find that at tropico.fm.com. You can see what we're playing, more information about what's coming up. For example, after this is 208 Talk and Fruta Pura y Vida, some great shows coming up. And as always, homie Noelito with some Cuban and Son Cubano later in the afternoon with his show Azúcar. Once again, a quick thank you because we are an independent, local radio station. And we're able to bring new types of music, not just for what's popular, but what we enjoy. We bring variety, diversity, and lots of good music. We'll be right back. Keep it locked in. 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

0: This is KJJI 97.3 Tropical FM. Thank you for tuning in on this beautiful hot Saturday. This is Leon Huxley. The show is Nostalgicos. Today we've been going back to a bit of our origins of Spanish rock. However, we've been keeping it away from the classic popular songs that we all know and love. I've been enjoying the songs. There have been quite a few ones so far. One of my favorites was one we just played. It was Mi Buena Suerte by Field Trip. And we just finished listening up to Bohemios del Metro with Acambay. And before that was Azul from Real de 14. We're going to continue on with some more awesome vibes. If you're ever looking for information about Tropico FM, you can always head over to tropico.fm to find more info. Later on today, we got Reggaeton in the Valley coming up, Coastal Currents and 208 West Side Sessions. But right after today's show, we have 208 Talk and Fruta Prohibida scheduled. We got some great programming. Saturday is one of our best days, but we have great programming, including live performance, live DJ sets, talk shows, and everything like that. We keep it local. We keep it fresh. This is Tropico FM. We're going to head on a short break. We'll be back with some more awesome songs. Looks like we'll head into some La Castañeda and some Caramelos de Sinaru. My Spanish is getting rusty. Classic No Sabo Kid, but we're doing our best to keep the Spanish rock at the forefront. It's really underappreciated. I feel a lot of people know like Maná, you know, Los Enanitos Verdes, stuff like that. But it's always nice to venture out and find some new music like we are doing today. Anyways, we'll be back with some more music. This is KJJI 97.3 Tropico FM.
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This is Leon Huxley. The show is on Star Hickos. We're going to finish up here. I'm out of here at 10:30. Thank you so much for tuning in. We just finished listening to some Spanish rock that we've been exploring. That was the Antonias. Before that, we listened to Cuéntame by Pedro Suarez Vértiz. And before that, Los Que Voy by Los Vaganes o Vaguns. Thank you so much. If you're looking for more information, you can go to tropico.fm to find more info. We have some awesome shows coming up, including 208 Talk and Fruta Prohibida. Thank you so much for tuning in. Enjoy your hot, warm Saturday here in Boise and the Treasure Valley. We'll be back next Saturday with some more Nostalgicos and with some more awesome Spanish music. 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
1: You're listening to KJJI 97.3 Tropico FM. I'm Chabela, your host today for 208 Talk, and I'm joined here in the studio with by Sam and Stephanie from SOS Idaho. Kind of talking about, if you guys are unfamiliar, SOS Idaho is kind of like, do you guys want to describe kind of what your work is?
2: Yeah, so SOS Idaho is essentially like a social media platform that we created together where we can promote all of the local Latino businesses, events, promotions here in the Treasure Valley. And so far, it's been going great. Like, we just want a single platform where everybody can find Latino-related events in one space.
1: Cool. And then, before we get into kind of the meat of SOS Idaho, can you guys tell us a little bit about yourselves? Like, what, and kind of like the origins, like, how did you guys become friends? And yeah.
3: Yeah, absolutely. So I think what surprises a lot of people is that we just recently met. So met back in
1: I would
3: March.
1: Not have noticed.
3: Exactly. I feel like at the time that we met, it was the beginning of March. We were both kind of trying to figure out what our next steps were. And we met at a Boise State alumni networking event.
1: Okay.
3: Yeah. And Sam has a background in social media management. I was coming from a background in education, trying to figure out what I wanted to do next. Also kind of doing my own things with social media here and there. But it's one of those things like synergy, you know, when you meet somebody and you're like, wow, we're on the same brain, like everything that we want to do, it seems like we both kind of had that drive, that desire to kind of create something for the community. And at first we weren't sure what it was going to be, you know, SOS Idaho was born.
4: And then, yeah, I mean, we literally, after we met, we went on a coffee date. And we talked about, hey, let's go to reggaeton night later. And we're just scrolling through our phones like, where is it? Where are the reggaeton nights? And yeah, that's how we were like, okay, something needs to change. Yes. We need something easy.
1: Yeah, it's a lot of work to be like keeping up with events and like you have to check here and there and there. So it is nice to have it all kind of in one space.
3: And
1: yeah.
3: There are some amazing platforms, I'm sure, as you know, that do a great job of highlighting different events and showcasing like the Treasure Valley and Boise. But we just found that they were forgetting a niche, you know, of Latinos make 13% of the Idaho population, and our events and our, you know, businesses weren't maybe making it to some of those mainstream pages.
1: Gotcha. And I feel like the name is really powerful, SOS Idaho, so it's kind of like, oh no, we're here.
3: Yes.
1: And it's just, yeah. How is your, are you guys from Idaho? How did you settle in Idaho? Like, why was it like, oh, we need to highlight Idaho, I guess?
4: Yeah, so at least for me, I am local. I was born and raised here in Idaho. Both my parents immigrated from Mexico. My dad was in a program where he was able to get his green card automatically. And my mom immigrated right after while she was 8 months pregnant with me.
1: Oh, wow.
4: So I guess you could say I was Mexico made, American born. And I've just grown up here ever since. So, yeah.
3: Yeah, and then for me too, I was born and raised in Boise. I come from an Ecuadorian American family. My dad has been and his family has been in the area for a very long time, and then we just noticed that like here in Idaho, where we're both from, like that's what we wanted to kind of help support and show SOS Idaho.
1: And then, have you guys recovered from the Ecuador versus Mexico game? I think the question we all want to know.
3: We're still working on it day to day. We don't like to talk about that.
4: We don't mention that, but
1: I figured you guys knew each other from a long way back. So now knowing that you guys only met in March, I can see how this is a major bump in the road. But
3: we overcame though, and Estes Idaho, thankfully, is still going strong. We didn't know there for a minute.
4: So. I know for a minute we were like, oh, I don't know.
3: Dang,
1: this is going to be the end, the beginning of the end. We just started and it's already over. If you're just tuned in, you're listening to KJJI 97.3 Tropico FM. 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

0: like surprised you guys since launching SOS Idaho? Like, yeah, when you guys first met in March, you're kind of just like chatting, and then yeah, anything that surprised you since launching?
1: I think the community response, like, honestly did surprise me. Like, knowing that we've only been posting for 3 months and to know that, like, you know, here we are on Topico FM and, like, we're already meeting so many incredible people, and it really showed that, you know, the need to know where Reggaeton Night is every weekend is a huge need.
0: Yeah, honestly, yeah. And we'll get a little into that a little bit more later. About like the need for to like relax and de-stress. But we'll do that right after a little quick musical break.

0: 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I'm your host, Chavela, for the day, and I'm joined here by Sam and Stephanie from SOS Idaho. Before we took that musical break, you guys were kind of talking about, like, the people need to know where reggaeton night. It is an essential a part of, like, the day-to-day life to keep functioning. And I don't know, I kind of wanted to touch on, like, the importance of recreation in, like, stressful times. Like, obviously this year has been, like, a little, stressful for the Latin American community here. I don't know. What do you guys see, like, why, yeah.
1: Do you think
0: that's, like, part of, like, what contributed to your success is, like, this need for people to, like, be out in third spaces? And
1: I think definitely, because when you think about

0: like showing, like what something like a trademark of la cultura latina is alegría, like joy, joyfulness, right? And showing up to these events, even during stressful times, like knowing that there's community here and que estamos aquí, like esto es Idaho, right? Like we're here. I think that that's so impactful, and it's its own form of resistance in a way to those stressful times. And for me, especially as I've kind of taken on this project, it's helped me understand and recognize the true value of community, and that your community is out there. And sometimes just getting out to these events and meeting these people and going to these third spaces can help you find like your people. So just knowing that we're out here, the niche is important to so many of us here, I think that's really important.
1: Yeah, I know. There's like nothing like a good like night out that like really, I think for sets, like, I don't know, like especially for me, like when I'm feeling stressed and then I go out with friends and I'm like, wow, okay, like I feel a little lighter, a little like less like everything's like weighing down on me. But
0: absolutely.
1: Yeah. And I feel like we see it too with like the success of like 208 Night Market, which really popped off, and like now at their bigger space and they're still doing really good.
0: Yeah.
1: And then I know there's like a small Latin coffee shop opening up in Caldwell, and like I love to see that. Yeah, you know, like I think it's important to have like our panaderias and stuff, but it's nice to have like a more recreational space. Like, yeah,
0: exactly. I think that like that's the 208 Night Market is a huge example of just like how much like the people here in Idaho want those opportunities and recreation. And
1: What kind of so if someone's like interested in working with you guys, like what's a good way to reach out to you, and like kind of what services do you guys offer? Or
2: So we actually so if people are interested, like DM us. Like we're on all social media platforms. We're on Instagram, TikTok, Facebook. We also have an email. And also, if you see us in person, feel free, con confianza, like come up to us.
0: Say hi. We love that.
2: Because we feel like, you know, little mini celebrities.
0: I know. It's been fun to meet people, and especially when we're juntas, when we're together, I feel like we're very recognizable. So
2: yeah.
0: It's been fun. But,
2: so some of the services that we offer is, so we can highlight your business on our weekly posts. So if y'all have been following us, we do have weekly posts on things that are going on, and depending on the venue, the event, we're more than happy to highlight that free of charge. But we also offer like one-time promotional video packages. We also offer a la carte packages as well for like story takeovers. We also do offer a free highlight business post where we can describe the business, and then the business would send us pictures, and we're more than happy to like post that on our page and do collaborations.
0: And then something else we've just launched too is social media management through Estos Idaho, and one of the perks of that could be with your growing your platform with 1 to 2 collabs a month with our Estos Idaho page. And we're doing Hispanic Heritage Month early. We're doing a little descuenta, 15% off for promotional.
1: Oh, gotcha. Yeah. Oh, wow. Yeah. I haven't even thought about Hispanic Heritage Month, but that's,
0: preparing.
2: It's coming up fast.
0: It'll be here.
1: Yeah.
2: It's coming up fast. So we're so excited. We've already had a couple of people reach out to us regarding events related to Hispanic Heritage Month, and they got that discount. And
0: some of the business posts too.
2: Yeah.
0: Like we're gonna be doing some of like Latina entrepreneurs like that are in the beauty industry here coming up.
2: Yes.
0: In the restaurant industry. It'll be fun.
1: Yeah, I can definitely see then the connection with like the Idaho Hispanic Foundation, because that's like one of their missions is championing like entrepreneurs and small businesses.
0: Well.
1: Yeah, exactly.
0: That's awesome.
1: Yeah. Has there been like an event that you guys have helped out with that like has stood out to you, or just like a fun?
0: Honestly,
2: oh,
0: I mean, we've had so much fun with so many of them, but I would say our biggest event that we've done so far was actually last night.
1: Okay.
0: In promoting a concert from a Mexican band, La Cumbre Conca. We were at the event, you know, it was a success, and I think that it was really fun to connect with that entertainment company as it was their first main event. So being able to promote that, help them with their social media management, gave us a lot of cool experience, and it was a fun event last night, so yeah.
1: Okay, and so besides Idaho or Hispanic Heritage Month and expanding to like the rest of Idaho. Do you guys have any other plans, long-term goals for what can we expect to see from you guys in the future?
0: I think in the future we've thought about a couple of things, nothing like solidified yet, but we've also talked about like how can we help other people in other areas do what we're doing, because I feel like it's not just Idaho that needs this, you know, like esto es Salt Lake City, esto es Nebraska, you know, like there's gonna be a presence all over the country. So how can we take our success and help others kind of implement that in their areas? So maybe that's through courses, workshops, like things like that. I think that would be a really cool project down the line if we ever get to that point.
2: Yeah. And then we're also like always throwing out like ideas on like maybe potentially getting like our own podcast.
1: I would listen.
2: You know, just because it's like, again, like esto es Idaho, like we want to build that presence, and
0: it'd be cool to have people on the podcast,
2: exactly. Inspirational people like around Idaho, around the valley, around the Magic Valley, like, you know, hopefully when we grow and have the support of everybody here in the community, we can get to that point, and that's hopefully what we're going to be looking for.
1: Cool. Well, if you just tuned in, you're listening to KJJI 97.3 Tropico FM. Been in the studio here with Stephanie and Sam from Esto Es Idaho. And thank you both for coming in. We'll play some music and stick around for Fruta Prohibida up next.

I just wanna say hello. I was just taking a walk in this deepness we belong to. In Spain we call it soledad.

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You're listening to KJJI 97.3 Tropico FM. You're here with Sin on Fruta Prohibida. And today I have a little Spain set for you guys for the World Cup final eve. For all who celebrate, you guys know who I'm rooting for. That last song we just heard was Tú Me Pones Nervioso by Colectivo Da Silva, and before that we had Jules by Braddy, and up next here is Marte by Cora.

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You're here with Sin on Fruta Prohibida on KJJI 97.3 Tropico FM. Today, if you haven't noticed, I have a little Spain set. Just trying to put out some good vibes, good energy for Spain to win that World Cup tomorrow. I've never been a huge soccer fan, but I feel like this World Cup hit a little bit different, rooting for Mexico. Had a lot of pride behind it, and then rooting for everyone after that. But all my teams keep losing, so we're manifesting that this playlist will get us right. Spain has a huge chunk of my heart. I used to live there for like a year in 2022 or something like that. That last song you heard was Amigos by the Parrots. And that came off their album Los. And when I was living there, I had that album on repeat. They're a band from Madrid. And I'm super grateful. I got to see them like 3 or 4 times while I was over there. Honestly, like one of my favorite shows with Los Nasties that was opening up for them. I'll play that here next. But yeah, just a good group, a lot of good music coming out of Spain. Beautiful quality of life. You can walk everywhere. You can already train anywhere. The food. Well, okay. I don't know about the food, but the people, the lifestyle, everything. But yeah, up next here we got Los Atos Locos by Los Nasties.

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I am reaching the end of my set here, but thank you so much for joining me here on Fruta Prohibida. I want to give one last good luck to Spain. The biggest reason I want to see them win tomorrow is so I can see Lamine Yamal's little brother and his celebration. That little kid, his joy is so infectious, so I want them to win. I'm just about out of here, but I'll leave you with a couple more songs. I hope you have a great weekend, Saturday. Get outside, have some fun. This next song is called Si Te Vas by Dani Discotas.

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I'm your host today. My name's Gio Aguilar, and you are tuned into KJJI 97.3 Tropico FM. And today's show is, well, it's every Saturday, you know, and it's called the 208 West Side Sessions, where my whole goal is to kind of share some foundation in history on what house music truly is. And it's always a privilege and honor to come on here and do my thing. I'm really excited. Got some dope cuts I'll be playing for you, as you know. It's always fresh, always paid for music that I truly just love playing for y'all. And it's going to be a fun time. We have great selections for you. Then I'm also going to rock this one track I've been rocking for a while now. This Tom Waits bootleg that I made way down in a hole from watching. I forgot the Shield. I think the name of the show is called The Shield. But I love that show. And even to this day, and that whole theme song is cool. And I guess the next one I'm probably going to bootleg is going to be the Peaky Blinders Red Blood Hand or whatever it's called, you know, because, well, when you got it like that, that's how you do it. And full disclosure, I don't care if you use AI or not. I just don't happen to need to use AI when it comes to making music because, well, I got it like that. You know what I mean? But I do use AI in my daily life because, you know, again, I am autistic, and so I use accessibility features all the time. And if you're using AI to help you, assist you because you have limitations and stuff, I am fully for that. You know, there should be no blockers. And I know there's a lot of discussions going on right now with digital download sites and how they're protecting against AI and all that stuff. But you know what? Let's just be honest. We're the ones who trained the models back in the day when we started purchasing music. Also, all that software that's on your controllers and all that stuff that you stream. You don't think they pick up all that data and kind of model or build their models around that stuff? Why do you think you have all these crazy new features and they're cutting out things? Because, well, they found a better way to do it, right? Or a more efficient way, but it's okay. Just make music, right? So let's get going. I'm really excited because today's going to be a great show. Lots of great music again. And then next week, Noelito's not going to be here. So I'll be dropping a five-hour set. I'm going to bring my gear in here, my little CD players and my little rotary mixer. And we're going to do it live give it to you the way that it is, because that's how we get down, baby. So again, thanks again for keeping it locked to KJJI 97.3 Tropico FM. And Odie before me was dropping some amazing cuts. That guy is just a beast. You know what I mean? But yeah, let's go. All right, y'all, keep it locked. That's what it is.

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Don't be rude. 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Don't be rude. Leave the room. Oh, it's for you. Don't be rude. Leave the room.

What's up, everyone? You are tuned in right now to KJJI 97.3 FM. And I'm your host today. That's right, Gilberto Aguilar, dropping the 208 West Side Sessions on you. You know what I mean? So it's always fun to come on here and do my thing and share my love. You know what I mean? Because it's just, I just love music, man. It's part of who I am, what I'm about. And no matter what, man, music just always calls you back. And I want to give a big shout out to my homie out there in Norway, Frederick, man. I missed you, brother. It was so good to chat with you, even if online. But I look forward to catching up with you, man. I got to say, a little known fact behind, Frederick, he's a phase infirmate. They used to run Floss Hat, right? And what I'm getting at is that you never know who's going to reach out to you. And I remember when they reached out to us and me and my buddy. Well, they reached out to me, but my compa, you know, the Stateside Unknowns, Jose and I, we remixed a track called Bing Bang Boing, and I never even knew what that thing was about, but it's like an old school game or something. But it was cool, and that began a really good relationship and friendship, man. And then I got out there once people got word of my Come Back to House release that had me on there like I was, straight out of Compton. It looked stupid sick. It looked stupid sick. And that's also when I was a little bit younger and more raw, and I really didn't, you know, give a beep. You know, I was just, I'd tell you how it is and, you know, a little bit more abrasive. I'll still tell you what's up and what it's all about, but I'm a little bit more polite. Unless you want to smoke, you know what I mean? Then I'll let you have it. If you're genuine with me, I'll be genuine with you. I just like good people and good music, right? But aside from that, man, I can't wait to speak with him again. And so we had some tracks playing. We had Warung, You Need, Special, You Need on Interstellar. Then we had Chuck Daniels, Quincy's Groove, The Chosen Beats. That was dope, from 2019. And then we had Ann Funk, Jack and Roland from 2018 on Hot Bit. Then, you know, Javi Bora, of course, Burn It, Vocal Mix. I played these before, some of them, but it's all good. You got to rinse them again, because if not, then people just start copying my playlist, man. And you got to do your own digging. You know what I'm saying? That's just the way it is. Sorry, I could help you a little bit, but I can't help you that much. You got to develop your own sound, but it's all good. And trust me, when you get your sound, it's worth the wait. Trust me, it hits us all at a different time. After that, we had Ann Funk, Think Ya, and that's from 2017. Then we had called New Orleans, and it's an Off Recordings from 2010. So dope, man. I remember, if anybody knows Off, that's also where Claptone got his early releases out, and then he blew up. So and I know some people are like, oh, Claptone, I love those guys, man. There's two of them, right? Don't get it twisted. There's two of them. But yeah, so I'll get back to rocking, and I think I have a new track coming up, or it's a bootleg that I'll be hooking up to some of my compas out there. Just reach out to me. I saw a version of this that somebody was playing at a gig, or I think it's Farina was playing it, but I was like, you know what, dude, that's why I don't like really posting tracks on there, because people bite your style, dude. It's all good, though. That's why I'm going to give it away for free, because, you know, what's the point? And besides, I don't have the licensing rights to it, but, you know, you never know. If a bigger label wants to pick it up, they can pay the licensing rights, right? And then there you go. But yeah, let's get back to it, man. This next track coming on soon is going to be the Gil Aguilar. It's called Tribute to Tom, and it's basically Way Down the Hole from that TV show The Shield, which I love and still love to this day, and it's just super, super dope. So yeah, keep it locked again. You're tuned into KJJI 97.3 Tropico FM. Top of the hour, I'll be doing some underwriting, announcements, because without their support, we wouldn't be able to do our thing and share our love. So let's keep it going. Thank you for staying with me.

Oh, yeah. You know what, everyone? I got to come in and just holler at you, man. So, you know, I come from the Bay, right? I come from the South Bay. I come from San Jose, and we play different out there, man. They play different out there. You know what I mean? They play funky, and we're not talking chorizo disco music, man. We're talking funky, like funky techno tribe style. You know what I mean? So it's a little bit rawer, and I think I start setting it off right here. I think, well, I had fun. So, yeah, let me be quiet and get back to it, y'all. Yeah, this thing is just straight nasty.

0: That's right, everyone. So as promised, you know, we got to give shout outs to our underwriters because they make all this possible. And I think you're liking what I'm playing because I had fun when I threw it down. That's always a good tell, right? When someone plays music, man, if they're moving, having a good time vibing it out, you know, it's dope, right? And we like to mix long and strong, baby, straight up West Coast style. You know what I mean? We don't do those 15, 20 second blends with effects and stuff and cow horns and all that. You know, DJ name pressing, whatever, dude. That's not my how I roll, right? But I mean, if you do, that's cool. Every time you do that, man. If I went to a nightclub and I had a shot, I'd be so drunk by the first hour, right? So that's kind of why I stopped doing that because it was a quick way to get there, and don't want to ever be in trouble and be a social deviant. So be careful if you're out there driving and stuff, is what I'm saying. And also, it's smoky out there, man. So you got to be careful. Don't go out unless you have to, because I guess it's really, really bad. But here comes some announcements from our amazing underwriters that make our shows possible, and then we'll get back to it, you know, because that's what we do. Believe that. And you are tuned into the 208 West Side Sessions with your host, moi, Gilberto Aguilar, but you can call me Gil. That's right. Gil, no chill, or the unk with the funk, because that's what it is, baby. That's what it is. Oh, and Christian. I can't wait to see Christian. He's coming. He's coming to Boise, so I haven't seen him forever. I'm going to probably cry because that's just type of emotion I have, and he's my brother, so it's going to be good, and I can't wait to kick it with him, you know? So that's what's up.
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0: That's right. What's up, everybody? It's your boy again, Gilberto Gil. And that's right, Ben. Christian from the Pulse, man. He's going to be here in town. I haven't seen him for ages. For anybody who knows their history and about music in Boise and all that stuff, there was the underground scene, and then there's what we did, right? And our scene was different. We were the underground, right? And then you had the scene, a little bit of mix of everything. It's kind of like when you go out to a nightclub and you throw the whole kitchen sink in there, right? And what we found is that it doesn't really work in nightclubs too well, man. You got to build a vibe, right? Start to finish. If the music stops and it doesn't complement the whole room, you kind of start doing your thing. It's not really good. We learned the hard way, right? Well, actually, not really. We just set our foot down the ground. But yeah, Ben, Chris, it's going to be Christian. I'm so excited. Pulse was the college radio station from Boise State when I was the music director there. So yeah, it was really dope. Had I built a lot of relationships with a lot of record labels and stuff that used to send me promos. And then, of course, I started buying records from labels. So, but yeah, let's get back to the next part of this music. It's going to be dope. I'm really excited because I get to play that Tom Waits bootleg for y'all. That 208 West Side edit, you know what I mean? Tribute to Tom, and I think you're going to like it. I'll be giving away this free promo because, well, you know what I mean? It's like, unless a big label decides to pick it up, but you never know. That's always wishing on the star, right? I'm not one to wish. I like to put work in, get my effort, and then that's how we roll, right? That way I know that nothing's given to me. I earned it, and there's no favors. That's just the way it rolls. But yeah, keep it locked, y'all. KJJI 97.3 Tropical FM, and I'm your host, Gilberto Aguilar Gil. Let's get to it.

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Thank you. You know, a lot of people ask the question, where did soul first originate? I want to tell you, and this you can put in your pipe and smoke it. Soul came from a little church on the hill, way

What's up, everyone? Thanks for tuning in. I'm your host today. My name is Gilberto Aguilar. That's right, Gil Aguilar, doing my thing and sharing my love. I like it that my boy, my compa, my good friend, and people don't know, Bandman, he helped start up the label right back in the day, man, when I was just a young kid and had a dream and a vision. And it was me against the whole city and the whole state, dude, because people weren't into the house music, man. And, you know, it took 20-something years for it to become cyclical, and now it's cool. It's all right, though. It was worth the wait. But, you know, I am the unk with the funk, baby. And trust me, these things you can't fake. And it's cool because, you know, I was watching this thing online. I like to watch clips because I'm always trying to jack some samples, you know. I'm that guy. I'm the guy who's going to, you know, borrow something if I see it that – And it makes sense to what I'm working on because I'm always working on music. I mean, I just have so much music, I just don't release it because I don't have a need to, right? There's just what for. I release it when I'm ready. That's just how it is. But I'm always jacking samples off YouTube clips and things like that, even movies, stuff like that, because sometimes they're dope. And my buddy's like, hey, Gil, are you on the Rotary? And I was like, nope, I'm on this little one. And it's the same one I'll bring in next week and the one we'll be playing on, you know, soon. Yeah, it's like, I like Rotary mixers, and people are like, ah, they slow me down. Whatever, dude. If a Rotary mixer slows you down, then perhaps you gotta, you know, get off your, you gotta get off your high horse, dude, and just realize that it's just another tool. You just ain't mixing fluid enough. That's what it is. Because a Rotary mixer, it does make you mix differently, but it also makes you pay attention to what you're playing. And I think this is something that kind of forces a lot of people to not like them unless you're like really getting down, because you can really shape music in a whole different way than playing on upfaders, though. But regular, like, you know, upfader mixers, those are cool when you want to straight bang the box and you want to straight, you know, beat the people up with your sound. I mean, no problems. It's either way, different job, different day, and they all work differently. But I love Rotaries, man. Something about playing on them, they just purr, and, you know, it truly separates those from those who ain't. You know what I mean? And I think for me, something that really stood out was when I was in Miami playing at the Winter Music Conference with my boy Spoon out there. And it was the first time I ever played on a rain mixer. And I was like, what is this? And it was cool. Luckily, I can mix with my ears, right? And I don't have to look at the screen and stuff like that. But, dude, it was interesting. But it made me appreciate it. And then I went back to San Jose, played at the Blue Monkey. And I was like, wait a minute, dude, I don't think I ever want to feel like that. I mean, I did all right. I mean, but, you know, you could always do better, right? You always want to improve and be better. And, like, your last set was only as good as you're going to be. So that's why I just have this mantra of, like, whenever you mix, you got to mix like it's your last time. Right, you got to perform every time like it's going to be your last time, because nothing's guaranteed, man. And I think that's something that a lot of us take for granted. And when you start thinking of music like that, like, what do you want your legacy to be? If you're just a DJ, that's cool, right? But how dope are your mixes? Like, how much education did you share with others, and how much love, right? For me, it's always been about the artists out there that live in cities like Boise, that, you know, really get shunned on because, well, you know what I mean, that when you're doing more than everyone else, that's just how people treat you. But don't let it get you down, man. Just, you know, let it be a driver. Stay motivated, dedicated, and realize that in time it does shine, right? And you know, when it's your time to shine, that comes with interest, right? So that's what I'm getting at, man. It's just keep pushing on. Don't give up. Keep this culture going, man. It's about truly being a community, and it takes a village, right? We're only as strong as our weakest link. So if there is no foundation, then guess what? We just share it, right? We bring people up, and that's what's up. So back to the music. Oh, wait a minute. Let me give you the announcement of some of these tracks, right? Because we do put these on Spinatron. But oh, yeah. So I had, let's see. After New Orleans, I have No Love Groove by JSPN and Tom Carl. No Love Groove on Feel the Funk Records. We had Rafael Cialvolini, Where Does It Go, on Bid Music. 2026, we had Bane Bars, What Was You Thinking, on DistroKid. That's like one of the routes that many independent artists go because it's just a lot easier to get your music out there, but it's all right. Not my one of my favorite distributors, but they do their thing. Then I played them again. I did play them again. Wow, okay. This is called Where Does It Go,
Right, and that's on Bid Music. So to Bid Music, shout out to my compa out there on Bid Music. Then, of course, after that was a Tom Waits Way Down the Hole, the Gil Aguilar tribute to Tom edit. It's called Low Hanging Fruit, and it's gonna, you know, be given out as a promo this year on that reel. That's what's up, right? Because bootlegs are easy; they take like 15 minutes to make. Man, it's not really hard. The beats behind them though are dope. If you want a secret, you go ahead and try to jack a bootleg, and afterwards take out the bootleg, dude. And guess what? That is your sound calling you. Now, if you listen, you're going to make some dope compost. If not, well, you're just going to keep, you know, rinsing it, right, and water things down, but whatever. After that, we had Oliver Dollar on, it's called Granulated Soul on Midnight Blend 2012, and Funk, Don't Look Back on Mono Side 2017, Sam Carlson after that, Abracadabra, the Phil Weeks Ghetto Radio Mix on Disco Express, came out this year. We had Filter Freaks, my compas out there. What's up, my boys? You know, I got nothing but love for you. I have releases on their labels, too. So, on their labels. So, you know, I get out there. I get around like Tupac, you know, you feel me? With that song called Special Request. I like that whole reggae vibe to it. It's pretty dope. On 74 Digital. And then, of course, we have Low Soul versus JT Donaldson. I mean, Donald JT doesn't need no introduction. Neither does Low Soul, right? So, they're well known, man. This is from 2016, and that's truly a testament to music, man. If the music sounds fresh today as it did back then you know it's dope, right? But, oh, sorry, I didn't mean to pop the pee on you, but I got a little bit left. After this show, we have Noelito coming up, man, and he's always going to be dropping that, you know, like the Cuban, like Latin, you know, like world globy vibes and stuff. But next week, y'all, I'll be dropping 5 hours of house music here live. I'll bring my little CD players, my rotary, bring my own monitor. And sorry, I don't use the controller, man. That's not how I get down. It's just not my favorite. I'm a programmer, dude. I write code all day. So that's the last thing I want to do is look at a laptop screen, dude, and try to cue up a song. This is not how I get down, dude. I'd rather use my ears, give my eyes a break. You know what I mean? Because after all, what happens if your laptop goes down, dude? Right? What happens if your controller goes down? What are you going to mix on? Think of it like that. But yeah, aside from that, got a little bit left. Got some more special tunes coming up. And I love you guys. And this is always fun. So, yep. You are tuned into KJJI 97.3, Tropico FM. Shout out to Ben again, my boy. What's up, Ben Jin? Nothing but love for you, my boy. Got Ryan Diggity out there. Man, Frederick, I miss you, bro, out there in Norway. And my boy, Uncle Phil, my compa, my oos, out there in New Zealand. Nothing but love for you, my guy. So that's what's up. Let's get back to business. Ah, that's right.

Oh yeah, everyone. I know that y'all had fun listening to this because I had fun making it. You know what I mean? That's just the way it is, man. I can feel you. And that's what's up, man. I think something about playing house music for people. And I think a lot of people get it twisted out there when they start talking a lot about house music and what it is and how bored they say they get with it, man. It's not really that you get bored with house music. It's just that your music knowledge isn't that deep. It takes time, right? You have to grow into that knowledge, man. You can go ahead and mix everything you think's gonna work, but if you really don't understand music and the roots of all styles of music, man, I mean, you really don't understand house, right? So that's kind of my two cents, because at the end of the day, man, you got to remember many people out there that play house, including myself, and you know, I make it as well, right? I'm not just a DJ. Is the fact that I played in the mainstream clubs. I had mainstream radio shows syndicated across, you know, doing our thing. And I played hip-hop music all the time, man. It was not a big deal. I played for lots of crowds in town, you know what I mean? Lots of venues, and a couple venues I just stayed away from because I didn't like them. But what that taught me and what that teaches everyone is that you cannot understand how crowds move if you can't get them to move to your sound. And at the end of the day, if all you're doing is hopping around styles, you're really not defining the sound. That takes time, takes a lot of practice. And the way that I look at it was this, that when people were out there getting down or partying and doing their thing in town, going to the local scene parties, I was in the studio working on music, man. When people were sleeping, I was working. You know, that's the type of dedication it takes, man, to get out there and do it. And, you know, sometimes some people don't want to sacrifice like that. You know, they just want the easy route. If you want the easy route, you know, and we're downtown and you want to talk, don't talk to me about that because I'm not there for that, man. You got to pay your dues. Put the work in, just be a genuine person, and I'll help you however I can, right? Because that's what it's about. I love my city, I love my state, and it's part of who I am, right? And I don't like when people taint that reputation, you know what I mean? That, oh, Boise is this and that. No, dude, Boise is a beautiful place. Give it a chance, it'll grow on you, right? Kind of, you'll find yourself. And I'm glad to see a lot of people from California that have moved here because that's where I'm from originally, right? But eventually this became my home, and I developed a 208 West Side sound that you've been listening to all night. So, or for the last few hours. And next week, I got 5 hours coming at you. I'll be in here with my little rotary and CD players and lots of dope music. And most importantly, I'm going to have to go and steal my friends, my compa Benjin, saying it's like, something about the rotary, right? Rotary separates the pros from the foes. You know what I mean? And that's real talk, because I've seen many people jump on a rotary and they were horrible. You're polite about it and you grin, but at the end of the day, you know, dude, that you know what? If you are not honest with yourself and you're around a bunch of people that are yes people and just say that you're dope and you're doing amazing things, but you're not, they're not going to help you. They're not going to help you get where you need to, right? So I'll catch you guys next week. We have Noelito coming up soon with Azúcar, right? And, yeah, much love for y'all, man. All right, talk to y'all soon. Bye.

Mi gente! You know when you hear Quimbara, Celia Cruz, and Johnny Pacheco, released in 1974 on the world famous Fania record label, that means that you, mi gente, are listening to Azúcar con Nuelito, broadcasting live from the beautiful West Bench in beautiful, sunny, and hot Boise, Idaho. Much love to my main man right next to me, Gil, for holding it down, man. Gil and his 208 West Side Sessions. Right before me. Right on, Gil. Nice to see you again, brother. I've been gone for 2 weeks, man. I'm not going to lie, mi gente. It feels like I've been gone for 2 years. I got a new phone, and I'm glad the phone is a lot smarter than me. Let's just say that, which is no surprise. That's just the way it is. Mi gente, again, I've been gone for 2 weeks. I'm here today, and I won't be here again next week because duty calls, mi gente. My main hustle calls for some extra work, which is good for me. It's my busy time of the year, and I thank everybody for hanging out and listening, especially the gente from Tropico FM. Much love to the listeners. Much love to the people that run the station for letting Noelito do his thing. And as usual, Noelito is on one, mi gente. Maybe two. We had a great day at the farmer's market today. My daughter Ari helped me for the first time in 4 years. What a day. That's all I need to say about that. It's what a day with my daughter helping me for the first time in 4 years. Because when I started the business, they used to help me a lot, Gil. But that, you know, así es, mi gente, así es. Anyway, let's get into some music, mi gente. Again, I won't be here next week, so let's get into some good rocking or some good música cubana played from people from all over the world, and especially from right here in the Latin, in the Spanish-speaking part of the world. Mi gente, again, we are the fourth most spoken language in the world. It was the third up until recently, mi gente. All right. So, July 16th, Ruben Blades turned 78 years old. The man known as El Poeta Panameño, the Panamanian poet, is what he was known in this circle, because when he left, like with Willie Colon, and went on his own, he started writing these songs. And before then, he wrote songs and wrote parts of songs for different artists on the Fania record label and on all kinds of different labels from when he was a young man in the late 60s all the way till now. So, without further ado, mi gente, because we like to celebrate birthdays around here, Gil. You know what I mean? You know what, Gil? Bro, I got to go back on the beat juice. Ese cafecito me tiene. No, bro. You know what I mean? It's got Noelito fired up today. Maybe it's just because I haven't been here for 2 weeks. And again, Gil, I don't know why. It seems like I haven't been here for 2 years, bro. No. All right, mi gente. Let's get it going. So I'm going to play two songs from one album. This is his album called Antecedente, released in 1982. Every single song is a Rubén Blades original. Mi gente, here we go. La Marea. The Tide, right here at Tropico FM, Azúcar con Noelito. ¡Vamos!

celebrating the 78th birthday of Rubén Blades, the one and only Rubén Blades, better known as, in this circle, in this genre of music, he's known as El Poeta Panameño, the Panamanian poet, because his lyrics and his songs, just like from this song. Right on, my man Gil, stepping on out. Right on, brother. See you in 2 weeks. Sorry, he opened the door, and there's a function right outside our door here in the studio, so I have to be quiet. All right, there they go. Door is closed. Noelito is back on it. So I celebrated Rubén Blades' 78th birthday, July 16th, which was yesterday. Mi gente. So I'm going to play a song here by Compay Segundo. Compay Segundo passed away on July 13th, 2005, at the age of 94. Almost 95. No, he was 95, almost 96. I was lucky enough to see Compay Segundo as part of the Buena Vista Social Club, 1998. Paramount Theater, Oakland, California, mi gente. So here we go, honoring the passing of Compay Segundo on July 13th, mi gente, 2005. Vamos, compay.

Compay Segundo from his last recordings called The Definitive Collection, released in 2004. He passed away in 2005. That was a song, Yo Vengo Aquí. And the reason I played it, like I said earlier, his passing was on July 13th. So just honoring the passing, because that's what I kind of like to do around here. Also, we're going to honor Celia Cruz. And I don't play a lot of Celia Cruz's song other than, if you notice, I start the song every week, every Saturday, with the song Quimbara. And that's a Celia Cruz song. So I normally don't play any more Celia Cruz music throughout the show. But I am today for one reason only. Her passing was yesterday in 2003. She passed away in July 16th, 2003. So mi gente, here we go in honor. And again, it's sadness, but at the end, I am celebrating their passing because what it means to me, what it means to my family, what she meant to us, as when we first arrived from in this country from Cuba, and her music, what meant to us was, it's hard to describe, and it's undeniably part of the reason that held and helped our family sustain and stay together. Mi gente, here we go, honoring Celia Cruz.

honoring the great Celia Cruz on the day of her passing, which was July 16th, which was 2 days ago on Thursday. I kind of lose it on Saturday since I've only been up since 3 a.m, which is, by the way, it's the best time of the day, having cafecito at 3:30 a.m. in the darkness and the still of the morning. It is unbelievable. Mi gente, Celia Cruz, honoring her once again. Just words can't describe, but I was saying earlier, and I was just thinking about it. Words can't describe what she meant to us Cubans in the early 70s, man. It just can't. I personally have been lucky enough to see her perform live on 6 separate occasions. The first one was in 1974, Mi Gente. That last song was Dime si llegué a tiempo. Tell me if I'm here in time for la rumba, in time for the party. That was off Tremendo Caché. Tremendo Caché, which was released in 1975, the follow-up album to Celia y Johnny that was released, I want to say, not even a year earlier, probably like 10 months earlier. They had that much material. And this was only the second... This is the second album of Celia Cruz produced by Johnny Pacheco on the Fania record label. The first song we heard was Orisae. Just incredible. I played those two songs and that album because that is Celia Cruz at her absolute best, mi gente. Right on. Let's keep it going. Let's keep the música cubana going. Right here on Tropico FM, the show is Azúcar. I am Noelito. Noelito takes you to 8 o'clock, mi gente. Hang out with me. It's a good ride. We play some good Cuban music from artists from all over the world. And we keep this music alive. Most of the songs that I play here are when this music, before it was ever called salsa, mi gente. Let's get in one of those bands from the late 60s and early 70s. This is Conjunto Son 14, El Cuñao, right here on Tropico FM. ¡Vamos!

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That is Roberto Faz going back to about 1953. El Gallo Espuelerico, mi gente. What a great tune. And it's a tough recording there. I don't know how it was recorded, but it's hard to hear in a way. It's kind of the beauty of it. And just imagine in a band where Roberto Faz, Perez Prado, who we're going to hear later, and Benny More were the main players in the band. Just incredible, iconic Cuban legends. Mi gente, it is almost to the 6 o'clock hour, so I'll say it now. This is KJJI Radio 97.3 FM, Boise, Idaho. We are Tropico FM, the essence of community radio, la esencia de radio para la comunidad. Mi gente, the show is Azúcar. I am Noelito. I haven't been here for 2 weeks, and it's been like, it seems like I've been gone for 2 years, and my main hustle calls me away from the show again next week. I will not be here next week. My main hustle, I'll be back again in 2 weeks for a good stint of time without any Saturday night gigs anymore for a while anyway. Again, Tropico FM, we are the essence of community radio, mi gente, right here in the Treasure Valley. We are trying to make a positive difference in this community. We are all-inclusive, and that means everybody. Everybody here is welcome. Mi gente, we do not play around with that. And as usual, Noelito is on one, mi gente. Thank you once again to my friend Nola right next door at Common Ground Coffee. I got here a little early, about 4:45, and she makes me the best cortadito. And she asked me, Noel, it's about 100 degrees. You want coffee? And I said, mija, the hotter it is, the more cafecito Noelito wants. Well, you know what I mean? Cubano. I mean, when it's 100 degrees in La Habana or in Manzanillo or in Santiago de Cuba, they don't stop the coffee. You know what I mean? They keep it going, mi gente. Anyway, let's keep the music going. Let's go back even a little further. This is about 1946 or 47. Chano Pozo, Arsenio Rodriguez, Machito, and his orchestra all in one. I played the song on the 100th show. This is show number 146, mi gente. Tintorera ya llegó aquí en Tropico FM. Dale!